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I saw you sinking ships. Let me stand on the pouring rain. Now about a heavy diamond chain. My pocket's getting thicker. The watch is moving quicker.

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Hujel. Hugel to some. Shout out to my man Phil. Hujel. Funk Flex, Bobby Trench. 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

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I'm here. 1-800-223-9797. If you want those backstage passes since you left me. To see A Boogie. More cars. Concert sold out both nights. Funk Flex is going to be on the set. Lit Digital, shake the block. All this is under new management, baby. 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

We gon' keep it international. Don't move. I want the big one. I want the big one. Maria, what up, Fazio? I want the thick one. International energy. International. Big song.

You know what it is? 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First time ever. I'm there. Albany, the big homecoming. 10,000 deep. The Baby, G Herbo, Natalie Nunn, Baby Chief, do it. Shout out to my man Fred. Fred, I see you. Funk Flex is going to be on the set. I'm going to be at Pier 17 with Chief Keith. Reg Rock, what up, baby? We spending. Maria, we spending.

0: break it down right here. David Ali, what's going on? I appreciate you. Funk Flex on 97. Let's go, let's go. Keep listening. I got some tickets to give away. A Boogie backstage passes with yours truly, Funk Flex on the set.
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0: 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Jim Jones Fab. Oh.
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0: 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Gala. Sneaker Ball Edition, baby. Funk Flex on the set. Jim Jones, Mano, Fab, Davey. Them boys hot. Them boys is hot.

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Jim Jones, Mano. Fab Davies. Dimble.

Jersey, Connecticut. 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Frank Sinatra. 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

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At me if you want to see A Boogie backstage at the UBS Arena. Two nights, it's sold out. Yours truly, Funk Flex, is going to be on the set. Wow. I don't even know what she said. 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It's Lit Digital, shake the block, baby. We them boys. 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
1: Get the party started, see you at the bar, you was hardly talking. That's when I knew that your heart was scarring. Friends to lovers need a part to star in, like, wait, babe.

0: 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Nyjah, what's going on?
1: What's up, Funk? What is up?
0: What part of Harlem are you from?
1: West Side is the best side, right there on 125th.
0: Okay, you know I'm from the Bronx, Northeast Bronx, so we're neighbors.
1: Yeah, we're not that far.
0: Big happy birthday shout to your cousin Kenya.
1: Yes, happy birthday, Kenya. We love you.
0: Nyjah, I got a pair of VIP tickets for you to hang out at Colin Kaepernick's book tour for his new memoir, The Perilous Fight. Tour stops in Brooklyn on September 14th and in Harlem on September 15th, where yours truly, Funk Flex, will be moderating the conversation. You will also win a signed copy of the book, meet and greet passes, and a Nike bag with exclusive gear. That's all for you!
1: Yes! Yes, it's the best day ever.
0: Yes, made happen.

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Fab Jim Jones right here. Gets no new more New York than this. Ooh, let's go. Tuesday, October 6th. American Dream Mall. 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

0: joint smoking. If it's hot, I get it on. Funk Flex. They can be mad at me all they want. I'm the big thing in the city moving. I'm in the arenas. I'm in the arenas.
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Triple G, that girl hot. It's so blazing out there. Woo. Okay. UC Riverside, homecoming, California. 5,000 deep, Funk Flex on the set. Joe Jackson, what up? I'm coming to that Toyota Oakdale Theater. Big Mike the Ruler, I see you. Hip Hop Reunion, because I'm from the culture. Rakim, Big Daddy Kane, EPMD. Funk Flex on the set. We in Connecticut, 5,000 deep. Big Mike the Ruler, I appreciate you, baby. I'm at everything. I'm at theaters and arenas. 5,000, 10,000, 20,000 deep. This ain't what you want. This ain't. Okay. Oh, this is it. 60 on the block. I just wanna rock. Nice, nice, nice.

0: Oh, yeah. American Dream Mall. Let's Rap About It Podcast Gala. Sneaker Ball Edition. Funk Flex on the set. Jim Jones, Mano, Fab, Dave East. Oh. October 6th.
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0: 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How are you?
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1: 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American Dream Mall. Let's Rap About It podcast, the big gala. Sneaker Ball Edition. Funk Flex on the set. Jim Jones, Mano, Fab, Dave East. Them boys hot. Let's Rap About It podcast, hottest podcast out there right now. Oh, yeah. 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
0: 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I want the thick one. 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

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Hold up, shut it down. Starting at 5 p.m. every day. Once an hour. I'm going to be giving you new music. But hold on. It's only going to be artists from New York, New Jersey, and Connecticut. This is what New York City sounds like. Turn the music off. Enough for all this out-of-town music.

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0: 7 Takeover. Funk Flex, there was what you need. Thames, Nyjah wanted to hear that. She's repping Harlem. She's also going to get to hang out with Colin Kaepernick and get the book and be at the event, the in-store. It's going to be great.
1: Yes, can't wait.
0: Yes, big happy birthday shout to your cousin, Kenya.
1: Yes, thank you. Love you, cuz.
0: Is she also from Harlem?
1: No, she's a Queens baby. Southside Jamaica.
0: Okay.
1: All Harlem, the way.
0: Bronx, Queens, Brooklyn, Long Island, Staten Island. We see y'all. Okay. So every hour, I play new music from an artist from New York, New Jersey, or Connecticut. So I'm going to play this song with Hugel, French Montana, and David Guetta. That's going to be the end.

0: Hot 97 Takeover, Funk Flex, there was Folded, Kehlani, of course. Nyjah wanted to hear that. Big happy birthday shout to your cousin, Kenya.
1: Yes. Yeah, yeah.
0: Congratulations once again on the whole Colin Kaepernick package. You're going to have an amazing time.
1: Can't wait. Thank you. Oh, my God. I'm so excited. I can't stop smiling.
0: Where are you? Car? Home? What are you doing right now?
1: Right now, I parked right now because I can't drive and be on the phone. So I parked right now. Okay. On my way home with my sons, my twin boys.
0: Okay. You know, I'm celebrating 1 year being on at 5 o'clock. I hope you check me out every day, 5 p.m.
1: Yes, I do.
0: Okay. Well, thank you for being part of the Takeover and hanging out with me. I hope you enjoy your Colin Kaepernick package. And what would you like to play?
1: Yes, I would definitely like to play Rain Dance by Dave and Tons.
0: And after that, we're going to hit that Hugo, French Montana, David Guetta. Thank you so much for hanging out with me.
1: Thank you. Thank you again.
0: You know what, Nyjah? As a matter of fact, I got a pair of tickets for someone to see Bryson Tiller. That's at the UBS Arena on September 12th. Plus, one lucky winner will also score tickets to see him at Madison Square Garden and Prudential Center. 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
2: 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That's when I knew that your heart was scarring. Friends to lovers need a part to star in. Like, wait, babe, let me

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Mm-hmm. I got backstage passes for you to see Chris Brown and Usher right now. At me, at Funk Flex, Bobby Trench Remix. Let's go, Lit Digital. 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

Fugel, the G Silent, Hugel to me. Don't forget, Funk Flex, Bobby Trends, Fugel. We touch down Thanksgiving Eve. It's going to be so amazing up there.

This is like a thing we got going on. I'ma be at that Dream Live. It's gonna be crazy. American Dream Mall. Let's rap about it. Podcast Gala. Sneaker Ball Edition. Yours truly, Funk Flex on the set. Jim Jones, Mano, Fab, Dave East. It's gonna be special.

0: what's going on? We come together. Thanksgiving Eve right here on Hot 97. 1 hour, 5 o'clock, playing a lot of joints like this. We're going to kill them. We stay on top of what's going on, baby. We don't go backwards.
1: Funk Master

Watch where we're going. Oh, Colin Kaepernick touches down on Hot 97. Yeah, curating and giving you that talk. It's going to be crazy. Man.

Maria. What up, Fazio? Hold on. Hold on. Yes, you did. Funk Flexus, I keep it international. I'm

Rodriguez, what's going on, my brother? I see you. Shout out to my man Cujo, what's going on? Shout out to my man Tomas. Ooh, now we here. Wow. Nessa, what up? Katrina B, Assistant Program Director, Hot 97 Energy. Shout out to Cynthia, WBLS Energy. Yeah. Shout out to my man Sue Kim. Sue Kim, what's going on? They see us, we see you. The Bally's Casino is coming to the Bronx. Get ready for it. Yeah, nice. Shout out to my man Jay Dixon. What's going on? Miro in the mornings. You know what it is. Touches down 6 a.m. every morning. We are not playing. We can't. Ladies like this. Funk Flex 97. After this, the hottest song in the city. Let's go. Oh!

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1: Yes.
0: Spinach.
1: Yes.
0: Spinach. Spinach.
2: 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Wait a minute.
0: Spinach.
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0: Spinach.
4: Woo.
5: I'm just done in shit.
4: This the hottest song in the city.
5: No, note pit. Note pit. Headed to
4: Von Dawn. Flizzito.
5: I'm just done in shit.
4: So what New York City sound like? What the Bronx sound like?
5: I'm just a Don, I'm a
4: Von Don, I see you,

0: City. New York City. Man, this is hot.
1: I'm leaving today.
0: Jim, what up?
1: I want to be part of it.
0: Yes, New York. If you're born and raised in New York City, you know what it is. You know how it goes down. American Dream Mall. October 6th. That's a Tuesday. You know what I'm doing, baby. Let's Rap About It Podcast Gala. Sneaker Ball Edition. Yours truly, Funk Flex on the set. Jim Jones, Mano, Fab, Dave East. Let's Rap About It Podcast is the hottest podcast out right now. I see it.
2: If I can make it there.
0: Jim, Fab, this song hot. The city feels amazing.
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0: You want to see A Boogie backstage? At Funk Flex right now, hit me up. Funk Flex is going to be on the set at the UBS.
1: Start spreading the news.
0: American Dream Mall. 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Sneaker Ball Edition. Funk Flex on the set. Jim Jones, Mano, Fab, Dave East. Them boys hot. Them boys is hot.
1: I want to be part of it. New York, New York.
0: Jim, let's go.

I've been on for 1 year at 5 p.m. I thank all of y'all for making that happen for me. Albert Rodriguez, I appreciate you. Cujo, I appreciate you. Sue Kim, I appreciate you. My city, under new management, ain't nobody better at this.

0: things.
1: Oh, yeah.
0: We rock our Tims all
1: oh,
0: year.
1: Yeah.
0: We
1: oh,
0: loose
1: yeah.
0: our strings. Sing.
1: No. I'm leaving today. We leaving.
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1: Sing it.
2: New York.
1: New York. When they perform this at that game.

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See you at the bar, you was hardly talking. That's when I knew that your heart was scarring. Friends to lovers need a part to star in. Like, wait, babe, let me.

does that bring Tuesday to a close? Appreciate everybody checking me out today, as always. Now, listen, I'm back tomorrow at 5 o'clock. I've been here 1 year. It's like my anniversary. I'm just still celebrating, you know? I got backstage passes for you to see Chris Brown and Usher at Funk Flex. Let me see that steering wheel. What type of car you driving? I'll give you those right now, okay? Like we do every hour, new music from an artist from New York, New Jersey, or Connecticut. My man, Trust Moolah. Let's get to that. High 97, baby. Who loves you, baby? Me.

0: 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Won't we?
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2: 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From Midtown Manhattan to Greenwich Village, we are New York. When there's a hit and run at West 42nd Street and 9th Avenue, we're the first ones to hit the ground running. Shulman &

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1: Let's get the party started. 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

New York City, are you ready to get your laugh on without heading downtown? Slide through to Comedy in Harlem's new location. Now posted up at 750A St. Nicholas Avenue. The same great comedy at a better location. And it's just steps away from the ABCD train at 145th Street. Comedy

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0: 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All of my ops, they diss. Please don't put me to the test. 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

0: Yes, Hot 97 Mornings with Merrill. Wake it up, New York, New Jersey, Connecticut. What's poppin'? How we doing? It's a beautiful Wednesday. Everybody nodded, so I know I got the right day.
1: Yes.
0: Shout out to y'all. You know what I'm saying?
2: You're never going to be too sure.
0: You know what I'm saying? And listen, guys. It's your boy, the Kid Merrill. And who's nodding in there? It's the best crew on radio, baby. You know what I'm saying? Mia Bell's in the building.
1: Good morning.
0: Jazz is here.
2: Tri-State, what's up?
0: You know what it is. Shotty Culture's on the boards.
3: Yo, yo, yo.
0: You dig? You know what I mean? So we're here, y'all, to wake your ass up. Tri-State, you know what I mean? Listen, I was looking at my social media last night, and I was like, yo, there's a lot of pictures I'm in that I'm like, yo, I posted this. This is a good photo. Shot the Getty image, Wire image, whoever. And then there's photos where people was like, yo, Merrill's in this. Tag. You know what I'm saying? And I forgot that I never turned that off. So now I'm in a bunch of pictures that I'm not even... Some of them I'm not even really in. It's just a picture of a girl twerking. You know what I'm saying? That leads to some mystery website that will probably give you malware. It's crazy.
1: And you being here now, everybody's going to be tagging you in their mixtapes, their new music videos, everything that they want you to hear.
0: Yo, I think I got one, big bro.
1: Oh, my God. That is my entire story pages and tagged photos. Yep.
2: I mean, that's all right. I can understand getting tagged in hip-hop songs. I'm tagged in mad Nigerian news pages. Anytime there's anything happening in West Africa, they tag me. They're like, I'm in Staten Island, bro. What can I do for there? What are you doing?
1: Look, them tag photos get you in trouble. Okay. I done found out a lot about men through those tag photos.
0: Hello.
1: Yeah. And fast.
2: Let me tell you something. Detective Mia Bell, when she wants to find out something.
1: Oh, yes, it's happening in
2: trust
1: that moment.
2: Trust and believe. She'll find it.
0: Come on. Like, SVU, Social Media Victims Unit. You know what I'm saying?
1: Literally.
0: She's out there.
1: Me and my homegirls, you do not want this problem. Oh, oh my gosh. I can't wait to tell you all the stories.
2: There's nothing that makes your blood drop lower than seeing a tagged candid of yourself to the side chatting somebody. That was crazy.
0: It is nuts. But you know what else is nuts? Tri-State? We got hella tickets for y'all. You know what I'm saying? We got, yo, Big Juancho, Cash One, got Wu-Tang tickets. We got something for everybody today. If you're an old head, you know what I'm saying? If you're a, you know, salt and pepper, you know what I'm saying? Or, you know, if you got a dripping cherry tattoo, ladies, you know what I mean? If you're an OG, an auntie, an unk, we got Wu-Tang tickets for you. Cash One got those for you, you know what I'm saying, during his mix. Bryson Tiller tickets with that Hip Hop Jeopardy at 8:30. This is a long list, guys. 7 o'clock hour, we are giving away tickets to the Colin Kaepernick book tour. You know what I'm saying? So we got some literary situations. And right now, guess what? If you call us up, you will win tickets to see Young Thug at Summer Stage on September 13th. You know what I'm saying? So listen, keep it locked, okay? It's Mornings with Merrill. Next up, we're going to talk about Mom Donnie. He's releasing the 9/11 tapes. Dun, dun, dun, dun, dun. What's in those files, y'all? We're going to tell y'all after the break. It's tremendous. You know what I'm saying? It's earth-shattering. Maybe it's not. You know what I'm saying? Maybe I'm lying. Maybe I'm just saying that to keep you here, Tri-State. But you're going to stay here anyway because you love us. Mwah! Mornings with Merrill, baby. See ya, boy. The Kid Merrill. Mia Bell. Cash. Shiny Culture. Let's get it.

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0: something. You know what I'm saying? It's Hot 97. It's Morning Zomero. You don't like what I'm saying? Say something. Damn, that sounds like it's directed at somebody. It's not, man. I'm over here just
1: to anybody.
0: Yo, it's Hot 97. It's Morning Zomero. It's not messy money. It's Wine Punted Wednesday. You know what I'm saying? So you know what to do. Call Rebby Island. You know what I'm saying? Wave your flag. You know the number, man. I gotta tell you. 1-800-223-9797. I'll tell you anyway. But right now, you know, it's time for you to get your information. And who's gonna give it to you, baby? A girl, Mia Bell. Come on, stop playing. Are you slow?
2: Yes, now in local.
0: Yes, they are.
2: This is true. We're going to speed everybody up right now. In local news yesterday, Mayor Mamdani announced that the city has released more than 170,000 pages of air quality records related to the 9/11 attacks. Now, that reveal of new information about what officials knew regarding the toxic conditions around Ground Zero, all the toxic air, okay? This information was known at the time. However, officials publicly assuring rescue workers and residents downtown that the air was safe to breathe. The mayor was joined by John Stewart, amongst others, as they chided previous officials for withholding this information, which could have saved and helped so many in the city get access to health care that was denied to them. Now, our very own Lisa Evers also shared her account of when she was reporting after the 9/11 attacks, working for 1010 Winds and Hot 97, and how she had to like get rid of her clothes after each report because there was so much dust, and literally having to lock things in a bag and throw them out, burn them, all of these crazy things because of what was happening during that time. So this reveal is new information for a lot of people. Now, Mero, what do you think about the transparency newer politicians are centering in their efforts, particularly Mamdani?
0: Yo, listen, this is, I just heard, I'm Morgan from Morgan & Morgan, when they said they're releasing 170,000 pages of air quality reports. That means, like you said, a lot of people that did not get health care, that did not, you know, get settlements, etc. You know what I'm saying? I might have a shot at it now because there's more data. You know what I'm saying? Also, shout to Zoran. You know what I'm saying? Because, like you said, like, you know, I feel like this new wave of politicians, man, is more, hey, we're listening to you. Like, right. What do you want? What do you want to know? What is something that's previously would have been like, yo, I don't even know what this is about. What it like? I don't have this information. They're giving you more information. They're giving you more access to stuff. You know, and like, you know, like you said, hopefully it leads to more people following that trend. You know what I'm saying? Because the worst thing in the world is a politician being like, yo, I don't know. And you know they're lying.
2: Right.
0: You know what I'm saying?
2: And he's not tied to anybody. At the time, who was the mayor? Rudy Giuliani?
0: Oh, my God.
2: Oh, man. I can only imagine what he was into.
0: Yo, remember The Big Short where the dude was just like, I'm predicting the bursting housing bubble or whatever. Mm-hmm. He got rich. Everybody else got screwed. Yo, 9/11 was that for Rudy Giuliani.
2: Right.
0: Everybody else got screwed, but he became America's mayor, Rudy Giuliani. I'm like, yo, you're the most unlikable dude, El Duce ass. You know what I'm saying? Like, get him out of here. His solution to homelessness was put him in jail. You know what I'm saying? Remember that?
2: Sick.
0: They was just sending around paddy wagons, rounding up homeless people, bro. It's crazy. F Giuliani, like Cam said.
2: And thank God for Mom Donnie, okay? Keep telling us the truth.
0: Word.
2: Now, that's it for headlines this hour. Alternate side parking and meters are in effect. Collections still delayed. New York City schools not in session yet. That starts tomorrow, but surrounding areas, time to wake up, okay? Jersey, Connecticut, and of course, Westchester, Long Island. It's 66 degrees right now, mostly cloudy, and a high of 85 later.
0: Oh, damn.
2: Still summer.
0: We still 85. Yo, listen. End of this summer pool party at the Kid Mario's crib. You know what I'm saying? This weekend. Damn, why'd I say that? Now people are going to look me up. Don't come to my crib, bro. I got a shotgun.
3: I'm coming.
0: Everybody in here is invited. If you're listening, and you let me stop before people start doxing me live on air. Yo, listen, when we get back, there's an icon that just announced a new tour to celebrate the 50th anniversary. 50th anniversary of a landmark classic canon album. You know what I'm saying? Keep it locked right here. We're going to tell you who it is after the break. He can't see.
2: Wow.
0: You know what I'm saying? That's your clue. Keep it out right here. How do you say, what is your bro, baby? It's Mike Camaro, me and Bell, Cash, Johnny Culture. Randy got the coffee. Let's go.

0: You know what I mean? We're all over the place.
1: Me and you good?
0: We're everywhere.
2: I'm okay. Rainy.
0: Yo.
2: I'm all right, guys.
0: Okay. Do fell with me about it. You know
2: what I'm saying? I just felt so bad. My knees.
0: Yo, try to say, y'all would have heard that scream, man. Oh, y'all would have all jumped out of bed.
2: The way all y'all jumped up, thank you.
0: Yeah.
3: You know what I'm saying? It
2: sounds crazy. I'm a big girl.
1: Okay.
2: Your
1: 30s must have hit you hard. Yo. You starting to go? Damn.
2: I was running to catch you guys. Okay, come on.
0: She got crossed over by a ghost out there, man. Crazy. Got her ankles singing in the hallway. By DJ, BWBLF. Yo. It's Mornings with Earl, man. You know what it is. It's me and Belle. She's here. She's uninjured. You know what I'm saying? Cats in the building. Shiny Cuts with some boys. And it's your boy, the Human Durag Flap. And it is time for y'all to be entertained by the news, okay? Because it's due time.

0: Mero, are you excited? Because I am.
1: Come on. Who's... Yo, if you're not excited to see Stevie Wonder, then you don't actually like music. You know what I'm saying? Stevie Wonder is one of those artists that is like... If you don't like Stevie Wonder, there's something wrong with you. You know what I'm saying?
0: Yeah.
1: Put it like that.
0: Yeah.
1: You know what I'm saying? Like, he is one of the greatest of all time.
0: And one of the only left.
1: Hello. Yeah. He's still here, still doing his thing. The hairline keep going back like the rings on a tree. You know what I'm saying? But he is here playing the ish on that piano.
2: One of the greatest albums ever created.
1: Ever!
2: And this might be a last time to see him perform alive. I mean, hey, get them tickets.
1: Yo, get them tickets. You know what I'm saying?
0: Real.
1: This is Stevie, y'all. Don't, yo, you're gonna, you listen, if you don't, you might regret it. You know what I'm saying? I never saw Michael Jackson live. You know what I'm saying? And I regret it.
0: Mm-hmm.
1: I could have been front row fainting if I knew Jason back then. You know what I'm saying?
0: What's the most you'd pay for concert tickets? For Stevie Wonder.
1: Oh, for Stevie, bro.
0: Because that's high.
1: Yo, yeah. It's whatever. I'm hitting everybody up. You know what I'm saying? Everybody who I know that works in music, I'm hitting all of them. Yo. With the little, like, you know what I'm saying? Little hand rub. Like, yo, so, listen, man. I never asked you for nothing, really. You know, but... And I'll sit wherever. I don't care. Y'all can put me obstructed view. Don't matter.
0: Oh,
1: I just
0: yeah.
1: need to be in the building.
0: That's,
1: you know,
0: one
1: saying?
0: Of those ones for sure.
1: Yeah, nah.
0: Who's the most legendary artist you've seen in concert?
1: Oh, man. I feel like I have, like, the bad luck of not seeing DMX. What am I talking about?
0: Wow.
1: Yeah, well, I'm like, yo, what are you talking about? DMX, you jerk.
0: Didn't you see him in, like,
1: yeah,
0: a club in
1: like a hole in
0: the
1: wall. Yo, it was, I saw, like, he was sitting as close as, there was no stage.
0: He was
1: in this
0: performing
1: place.
0: To you.
1: He was performing to me. Like, and, like, six other people in his place. And there was no stage. And he was, we were, like, eye level. I'm like, yo, he's yelling, get at me, dog, in my face. I'm like, yo, this is never going to happen again.
0: Wow.
1: And then Pun and Joe, you know what I'm saying, at Jimmy's Bronx Cafe back in the day. They used to live there.
0: Of course.
1: They, I guess they liked the shrimp cocktail.
0: Okay, so I guess we're taking a field trip to see Stevie Wonder.
1: Let's go.
3: Let's go.
0: Yes, now that's it for Do Tell this hour. And the next, we're going to talk about Cardi B. She has some advice for the ladies.
1: Also... We come back.
0: Wow.
1: That was my Cardi B.
0: Yes, very good.
1: Did y'all, thank you. Yo, also, when we come back, day one of school for New York is tomorrow, but some kids are going to have trouble making it to school. What does that mean, Mero? Listen, that's called the tease, y'all. A little inside radio industry. Also, don't forget, we're giving away these tickets to see Colin Kaepernick's book tour. You know what I mean? You got to listen to win, though. Okay? That's coming up in the next hour. We'll be right back. It's Hot 97 this morning. Tomorrow, baby. I don't got to tell you about Stevie Wonder. You already know. You know what I'm saying? You can't see. But he can play the ish out that piano, goddammit. 50 years of the most beautiful album in the world. Hot 97, let's go.

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0: Yes, I don't know how you could even do that. You know what I'm saying? How do you get ass while you skate? That's impossible physically, Lil Wayne.
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0: You know what I'm saying? It's a boogie board. Yo, and we boogieing up here. Hot 97, mornings tomorrow. God damn it. You know what I'm saying? It's the best crew on radio. Mia Bell's here.
2: Good morning.
0: You know what I mean? Recovering. Kaz in the building.
1: Y'all stay, what up?
0: Shiny Cutters on the board.
3: Yo, yo, yo.
0: Mr. Worldwide Wake Up, god damn it. You know what I'm saying? And it's Wine Party Wednesday, man. So you know what we doing, man. We highlighting that. You know what I mean? Who we got this Saturday? We got a... I know who it is, so I'm just like, I'm going to let you tell the tri-state, because it's massive.
3: Yo, this weekend, we got Beanie Man. Woo. You know what I'm saying? Coming on the Worldwide Wake Up. Beanie Man of the gas.
2: Damn sugar.
3: You know what I'm saying? And he's telling a lot of stories about, you know, just how he started and all that. You know, this is where I like to take it with the artists, because some of them been out for so long, we really don't know how they started.
2: Yeah,
3: so
2: that's
3: make
2: true.
3: Sure you tune in, man.
0: You know what I mean? You know what I'm saying? Learn about the Beanie Man, you know what I'm saying? Listen, also, Cass One is in the mix, you know what I'm saying? He's in there doing the damn thing, hitting the Serato buttons. I don't even know. I just be saying random DJ terminology. Who cares?
1: Yeah, sounds correct.
0: It's accurate. You know who else is accurate? Mia Bell, you know what I'm saying? With these goddamn headlines, you know what I mean? News.
2: Yes.
0: Information.
2: You ready for it?
0: Let's go.
2: Okay, so New York City students head back to school tomorrow, September 10th, but a yellow bus shortage threatens to leave thousands of parents scrambling to find transportation for their children. According to nonprofit group Advocates for Children of New York, nearly 2,000 students may not have school bus service in place by the first day of classes. It's unclear why this is happening, but reports are saying that the city notified impacted families last week, offering rideshare vouchers as a contingency plan. And you know, people are not too happy about that, because with the rideshare you obviously need an adult or a supervisor in the vehicle with the child, so a lot of kids may be left at home, and that's going to really impact the parents who have to go to work. And I'm also hearing that these school buses are for disabled children, which also is not okay too. So you know, we've talked about this in the past, Mero, with the truancy rates for children. What do you think when you hear something like this, and how it impacts families?
0: You said it. Like, this, now somebody got to take time off of work. You know what I mean? Like, when I worked in the schools, when I was teaching, every kid in my class had both parents worked, or it was a single parent household and that parent was working two jobs. Or so anything that required, yo, I got to take time off from my job, is detrimental.
2: Right.
0: You know what I mean? Because a lot of these people, I was going to say MFs, that's crazy. A lot of people did not have jobs where it was like, yo, I could just call my boss and be like, I'm going to be an hour late because I got to take my kid to school. It's like, nah, I don't care. Somebody got to rotisserie these chickens. You know what I'm saying? Or whatever. So that's a huge impact, like, financially. You know what I mean? And then also, like, the kids with disabilities and special needs kids, like, the people who bring them to and fro, you know what I'm saying, from school, are like trained people. You can't just like throw a kid, you know what I mean, in one of them like Toyota Siennas that's like got the little wheelchair ramp.
2: Exactly.
0: And think they're good, bro. Like, you need people that actually know what they're doing, you know, before you end up calling Morgan and Morgan.
2: No, seriously. And it's even harder for parents with kids with disabilities. They already have to deal with that. My nephew, he has cerebral palsy. My sister has to bring him to the bus every day. And God forbid something happens, it's already an issue having to bring him back in house. And, you know,
0: the whole line. And they probably familiar with the driver.
2: Yeah.
0: They got like a whole thing in place where they just pull up, whoop, get him on and get going.
2: Right.
0: But, you know, when you don't have that, then you got delays everywhere. Yo, this person's late. Ah, and it's just like a whole, it's like a domino effect. You know what I'm saying? It starts with the transportation. Get it together.
2: Yeah, and soon, because school is tomorrow.
0: Yo, and it's crazy because they sent me, I'm in Jersey, and they sent me the text like, yo, listen, the bus situation, bro, we going to figure it out. Like, that's basically how I read. I guess that's not what it said, but I'm paraphrasing. It was like, yo, listen, man, you know, while we figure out the whole bus situation, I'm like, shouldn't I have been running, like, rehearsals, like, all summer? Like, what's up? Like, come on. All my Dominican aunties driving the school buses in Jersey, man. Come on, get it together, DD.
2: For real. That's it for headlines for today. Alternate side parking and meters are in effect. Collections are delayed. School is not in session for New York City students, but surrounding areas, yes, you should be taken into the bus by now.
0: Mm-hmm.
2: It's 66 degrees, partly cloudy, and a high of 85 today.
4: wow, 85, we still good. You know what I'm saying? I'm going to go home and the cover's not on the pool yet, so I don't have to enter seasonal depression just yet.
2: Right.
4: You should, neither should you. You'll never enter seasonal depression when you're messing with us. You know what I mean? And who is us? Me, Abel, Kaz, Shiny Culture, and your boy, the Kid Mero. It's Mornings with Mero. We are going to be back with the hot topic. It is Wine Putted Wednesday. You know what I mean? So we need to know, Tri-State, when does your accent come out? You know what I'm saying? When you mad? When you arguing with your girl? You know? When you're, you know, getting, you know, a little...
3: Aye, poppy.
4: Intimate, you know? Yeah. You
2: that's
4: know
2: what crazy. I
4: mean? Yeah, yeah. Listen, I've had requests. Listen, let's talk about it after the break. 1-800-223-9797. When does your accent come out? You know what I'm saying? All my people, you know what I'm saying? All my Caribbeans, all my Africans, all my Latinos, everybody. When does your accent come out? When you get mad? When you get sexy? When? 1-800-223-9797. Call us up. Let us know.

0: 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It's your boy, the Kid Merrill, the human doing right flat, baby, keeping it wavy every Monday through Friday here on your Hot 97 every day. That's my word. 6 to 10 a.m. You know what I mean? Then we pass the baton. But you think I'm just out here by myself doing this? Absolutely not. You know what I mean? I have my village. You know what I mean? My crew, my gang. You know what I mean? Mia Bell's here.
1: Good morning.
0: Kaz in the building.
2: Tri-State, what up?
0: Shiny Coach is on the boards.
3: Yo, yo, yo.
0: Mr. Worldwide Wake Up, you know what I mean? And of course, in the building, Lightning! You know what I'm saying? DJ Kaz what?
3: Shebang.
0: You know what I mean? Yes. Shebang. Tri-State, did you know that I knew this guy when his beard didn't connect? I'm lying. His beard connected in freshman year of high school. Wow. He came into high school with a beard. Ready. You know what I'm saying? And techniques. You know what I mean? Oh. Yo, by the way, we're going commercial free for the next 97 minutes because it's Hot 97. You know what I mean? There's a theme here. Keep it locked with us when you hear Party Up by DMX. Call us up and you are going to win tickets to Colin Kaepernick's book tour. Okay? All your mans have been to jail before. Okay? So, right now, it's Hot Topic time. And I told y'all before the break, it is Wine Punnett Wednesday. You know what I mean? And we are wanting to know, Tri-State, 1-800-223-9797 is the number. When does your accent come out? Where are you from? And when does your accent pop out? Is it when you order an oxtail at the restaurant? You know what I'm saying? Is that when it pops out? Is it when you are getting hot and heavy with a lady friend, you know what I'm saying? And she's like, I love when you talk in Spanish, you know what I'm saying? You know, is it when you are with your uncles, Kaz, and everybody's having a flex off, you know what I'm saying? I'm showing everybody, yo, I got this new guy, and you hit him with the, uh-oh, you know what I'm saying?
2: Kilo shit, no.
0: You know what I'm saying?
2: Comes out quick.
0: What does it happen? Try to stay. Call us up, 1-800-223-9797. Personally speaking, I already told y'all what'd be happening to me. I'll be with these girls, man. Oh, I used to be. Sorry. Okay.
1: Formerly.
0: Was outside and girls always would be like, yo, say something in Spanish. That's so hot. Oh, it's like my ear. Say something in Spanish.
1: What would you say?
0: Yo, listen. I don't know does FCC en español? See or no? Like,
1: Jay's
0: like,
1: know.
0: No, chill. Jay's like, no. Jay hit me with the Jonah Hill gift. Like, yo, no, don't do that.
1: Matter of fact, tell us during the YouTube hour.
0: Yo, listen, yes, during the magic hour, when we are uncut and uncensored, I will tell y'all the nasty things that girls requested me to say in Spanish.
1: Oh my
0: And that's God. What actually came out. Also, when I'm ordering food or when I'm around other Dominican people for too long, I start saying English words in Spanish. Like, I would be like, oh, sí, yo llegué y tengo un cafecito aquí de Dunkin' Donuts. Dunkin' Donuts, and, you know, yeah, I was watching, estaba viendo Drink Chang con Noriega, you know, things like that, you know.
1: Mm-hmm.
0: When does your accent come out, Diva?
1: It depends which accent you asking for. I got a few. If I'm getting my bagel in Long Island,
0: no!
1: It sounds real franny.
0: Yeah, let me get out.
1: Okay. And if I'm at the Jamaican spot, I'm going to put a little, you know, extra sauce on the rice. You know what I'm saying?
2: Extra oxtail gravy.
1: Exactly.
0: Extra gravy.
1: If I'm with the Haitians, it changes.
0: Come on.
1: My nieces and nephews, I get Southern on them. Okay?
0: All right. Caller number two. What's your name? Where you calling from? And when does that accent pop out?
1: Yes. Hey, you.
2: Caller, you there?
0: What up?
4: Caller number two.
0: Caller number boom.
1: I'm scared.
0: He's like, nah, I'm nervous. I'm nervous. Hey, there we go. Caller, what's your name? Where you calling from? And when does that accent pop out?
5: Hi, I'm calling from Jersey, and I actually work at the jail, so my accent pops out when I get mad.
1: You start talking all fast, don't you?
5: I start talking fast, and then one of my coworkers always tells me, who made my friend turn Puerto Rican? Why is he Puerto Rican right now?
0: The Rosie Perez pop out?
5: Exactly.
0: You throw a little Spanglish in there, getting it extra spicy?
5: Yes.
0: Okay.
5: And she'd be like, oh my God. Yep.
0: She got to relax. Yo, chill. She got a Betty Boop tattoo. She's wildin'. Yo, thank you for calling it by. Listen, y'all know what it is. It's Hot 97. It's Wine Party Wednesday, man. If you have an accent that pops out when you get aggravated or excited or annoyed or happy, call us up. We want to hear it. You know what I mean? demonstrate it on the radio for the tri-state, because you know New York City is a cultural melting pot. So we want to hear the Trinity accents, we want to hear the Jamaican accents, Nigerian, Ghanaian, you know what I'm saying, Haitian, Dominican, Puerto Rican, everything. And yo, my Italians, what's up, guys? Staten Island, what's up? You guys haven't called up, but guys, listen. Every day we do Hip Hop Jeopardy. We hear from Jersey, you know, Elizabeth, Nutley. You know, the Bronx, Queens, Brooklyn. We're Staten Island. Come on, guys. What's going on? Tony, Vinny, Johnny, what's up? Call up. 1-800-223-9797. You guys listen to hip hop too. It's Wu-Tang, baby. 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If you hear DMX Party Up, call 1-800-223-9797. And you will win tickets to see this Colin Kaepernick book tour, baby. You ain't going to want to miss it. You know what I'm saying? It's a historical moment. All right, keep it locked right here. It's Hot 97. This morning's with Mero. And Mia Bell, and Kaz, and Shiny Culture, and DJ Kaz 1. Ow!

0: Yes, sir. Hot 97, baby. Mornings with Mero. It's your boy, the Kid Mero, here with the illest crew in radio ever to exist. You know what I'm saying? Mia Bell's in the building.
1: Good morning.
0: At Mia Bell NYC. Kaz in the building.
2: Tri-State, what's up?
0: Yeah, at Kazim. You know what I'm saying? Two E's. And, of course, Shining Culture's on the boards.
3: Yo, yo, yo.
0: At Shining Culture with a K. You dig? Yeah. You know what I'm saying? In the booth.
1: Yeah.
0: Yes. Big one show. You know what I'm saying? DJ Kaz 1. You can catch him anywhere. He's really Mr. International. This guy was in Japan. He was in DR. You know what I'm saying? Mad stamps on the passport. He's looking at me through the glass like, yeah.
4: I mean, yeah, pretty much. At DJ Cast 1. Let's go.
0: You know what I'm saying?
3: He buys tickets to sleep in igloos.
0: Yo. Real talk. Yo.
3: It's happening.
0: Yo. Facts. Real facts. You know what I mean? Also, real facts, Davina from Yonkers. We was talking about, you know, when does your accent come out? Davina from Yonkers said, when I'm yelling at my kids or telling them to do something, my Filipina accent comes out. She turns into a nurse. The scrubs appear. Crocs materialize on her feet. And she becomes Filipina. You know what I'm saying? Tito De Niro from Central Park West. When everyone's about to fight at the job site and I have to cool things down, my Puerto Rican accent jumps out. Okay, he's like, yo, man, acho, nene. Tina from Long Island said her Dominican accent comes out when she goes into the store and they get her order wrong. She's like, nah. You know what I'm saying? I don't even know if I can say that on the radio. This is not La Mega. Yo, but you know who's mega? Interesting, dynamic, important. You know what I mean? She got a little swoop bang going on. It's really cute. You know what I'm saying? It's Mia Bell, y'all. Still tell. All right. Took a spell earlier. She recovered well. She's back in the game. It's like Pat Mahomes at the Super Bowl.
1: For real. Real athlete, okay?
0: Yeah.
1: All right, now listen up. Cardi B recently did a live on social media and she got into dating etiquette and she was very specific. She told the ladies for the first 3 months, you have to starve. She said, stay away from certain foods and keep it cute because you can't be farting or taking a number two too early when you're trying to get to know a guy. I want you to keep in mind that Cardi B

0: If you hit me with them vegan farts, bro, it might be slow for you. But if you, you know, a little, you know what I'm saying, a little cute, like, don't be, like a, it's what you, crazy.
1: What you mean it gotta be cute? You don't like know little, how the fart gonna come out?
0: You know,
2: it's cute. It's just, the fart, know. The fart breaks the seal, yeah. Opens the window of trust. Yeah. Once you hear that out the booty hole,
0: yeah.
2: Now we are, we have
0: now we're people.
2: New level. Yes.
0: Yeah.
1: You very guys are saying this now, and the minute that lady get on your nerves, it's gonna be like, she the was worst. Farting in front of me. She nasty.
0: Nasty. But, you know, you control. You know what I'm saying?
1: I do what I want to do. Now, I'm not I'm not about to be sitting up here farting in front of anybody because that's just rude and nasty. But when it comes to food, starve for the first 3 months? Right. Absolutely not. Nah. I need women to stop doing things like that, okay? Ooh. Stop trying to appease a man that you think is going to think this when you eat that. No. Come hungry.
0: Yeah.
1: To the women who tell the daughters, eat a salad before you go to the dinner just so you don't order too much. Stop.
0: No.
1: We are all humans.
0: So you and women wings, eat. You picking up the greasy
1: I'm picking it up. I'm not eating it with a fork.
2: Come on.
1: Nobody eats wings with a fork.
2: I'm sorry.
0: Man. Thank you.
1: Man. I'm going to eat it with my hands.
0: You
1: better be lucky I don't lick my fingers.
0: I hope you do. You know what I'm saying?
1: I might not, because that's still a little.
2: You going on ribs dates for the first couple dates?
1: If that's what I want to eat.
2: Y'all doing ribs? Sticky, messy,
1: this is why dating sucks these days, okay?
0: So, y'all, we're going to dinosaur barbecue.
2: Listen, first dates are knife and fork dates only. Come on, son.
1: Dinosaur barbecue is crazy.
0: Let me get your sauce. You got sauce around there. Yo, you got five wet naps everywhere.
2: Word.
0: You know what I'm saying? Yo, but yo, you know, it's kind of cute. I ain't gonna lie. You know what I'm saying? Maybe I'm old. You know what I mean? But that's kind of, it's kind of cute, little sauce on the figures, you know? If I gotta be like, yo, hey, boo, oh, you got a little something? And just like, dab, you know?
1: Don't come out romantic. To eat with me. I'm gonna stretch them pockets.
0: Wow. Oh, yo, High 97 Boys Romero. We gotta push Chanel after that. Yo, so boy, Kim Romero, listen, remember, it's commercial free time. 97 minutes commercial free. 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And you will be attending the Colin Kaepernick Book Tour, courtesy of us. You're welcome. It's High 97, it's Mornings Romero, baby. It's Mia Bell, it's Kaz, it's Shiny Culture, it's the gang. We here. Let's go.
3: Don't tell him, you ain't eating, gotta tell him, don't tell him.
0: Stretch my pockets.

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2: Dad, you have to be at work at 4 a.m. What are you doing? Get up, leafy head. Love you. Bye.

0: That's right, Hot 97. Mornings with Mero. It's your boy, the Kid Mero. You know what I mean? You know what it is. YouTube, what's up? You know what I mean? We are live. It's the Magic Hour. You know what time it is, man. Best crew on radio. And now, available for your eyeballs. You know what I'm saying? Via YouTube, via Hot 97 TV. Mia Bell is in the building.
1: Good morning.
0: Chaz is here.
2: Try to stay. What's up?
0: Yeah. Shiny Coach is on the boards.
2: Peace, peace, peace.
0: She was in the booth, goddammit.
3: Yeah, what's up?
0: DJ Chaz One. Yes. You know what I'm saying? Lightning himself. We're here. You know what I mean? By the way, shout out to Noel Diaz, who won the tickets to see Colin Kaepernick's book tour. And shout out to Eric Rodriguez from the Bronx. Hey, BX all day. He won the tickets to see Young Thug at Summer Stage earlier as well. So, listen, we still got more tickets to give away, y'all. You know what I'm saying? Hip Hop Jeopardy, you know, later, 8:30-ish. You know what I'm saying? You know what we do. But you know how we start the Magic Hour, baby. You know what I mean? I get a little free therapy, courtesy of the Tri-State area. Thank you, New York, New Jersey, Connecticut, for indulging me in the mind of Mero. Let me look into my psyche, my brain, my mind. What are you thinking about, Mero? And this is what I was thinking about yesterday, because my daughter, shout out to my beautiful daughter, Azalea. I love you. Daddy loves you very much. But I do not love when you spam my text messages, okay, with your little iPad. All right? Because I'm recording, phone's on silent, I got no messages. You know what I'm saying? I come back, I look at my phone, I got 87 messages. And they are all, "Dad, I don't want to go to cheer practice. Please, no. Please, no." Just like back to back to back to, "Please, please." Like she was writing, "Please send, please send, please send, please send, please send." And that made me think, not my kids. Generally speaking, we got too much access to each other, y'all. Too much. Too much access. Too much access. Before, back in the day, I'm 42 years old. Back in the day, you would say, "Yo, I'll talk to you later." And it was really like, "Yo, I'll talk to you later." That later was like indefinite, yo. And you didn't get in your feelings neither. Like if it's like, "Yo, I'll talk to you later," and I didn't talk to you later, you didn't hit me up the next day. "Yo, you said you was gonna call me later. Why you didn't call me, bro?"
2: Right.
0: "Yo, what's going on?" "Yo, Mia, you said, yo, I'm gonna hit you up later. Later came and you didn't." You know what I'm saying? What happened?
1: If
0: you
1: I
0: know.
1: Say later, it means not happening today. Never, no. Maybe.
0: And we were fine with that. You know what I'm saying? Nobody got in their feelings. Now, if I send you a text message and you read it and I see that you read it, now I'm like, there's a countdown in my head. Like, "Yo, oh, like, I'm Buns? Word? You're not going to respond to my text message? It's been 15 and a half minutes that I told you what kind of peanut butter I like. You got no response to this? Crunchy or smooth? You don't have an opinion on this? This is crazy." Now people get mad when you don't hit them back immediately after they hit you back. We got the weird like call screening stuff, like the visual voicemail that'll transcribe the voicemail for you, which never works because my mom's English and my kid got a lisp. So those never work. So now I gotta hear you. I gotta talk to you right now. I have to. I don't have to. And I shouldn't have to, okay? It used to be a proper country, yo. You know what I'm saying? You used to have to go to Vermilia to get the bud. You know what I'm saying? You couldn't just call a guy up. I love my daughter, and I love that, you know, she is a little athlete, whatever. But you got to do what you got to do. I ain't no tantrums. Stop blowing up my phone, okay? I love you very much. Shout out to you. And shout out to the bus drivers that are taking you to school today. Shout out to all the bus drivers in New Jersey, because in New York, apparently, they can't figure it out. All right? Listen, Hip Hop Jeopardy's coming up next. 1-800-223-9797 is the number. Okay? You call that, you can win tickets to see Bryson Tiller at the Garden. Wow. What a show. I don't even know who's opening. Maybe somebody cool that your kid doesn't know. It's me.
2: Ty Dolla $ign.
0: Ty Dolla $ign.
2: And Austin Mills.
0: There you go. Bow. And Austin Mills. Yes. The homie. Shout out to... Man, listen. We know so many cool DJs. Shout out to Yo Q. Shout out to Austin Mills. Listen. We're just the coolest show in the world. Just FYI, okay? It's High 97, it's Mornings with Mero, Mia Bell, Cass, Shiny Culture, your boy, Cass One! You know what I'm saying? In the building. Yo, keep it locked right here, it's High 97 YouTube. We about to say some bad words.

0: That's right. We don't do that at all. Okay, what we do is entertain y'all. Try to stay inside 97. This morning, Zomero. It's your boy, the Kid Mero here. You know, Human Durag, keeping it wavy every Monday through Friday, 6 to 10 a.m. YouTube. What's shaking? We're here. It's the best crew on radio, y'all. Y'all know what it is, man. You know who's here. Mia Bell is here.
1: Good morning.
0: Kaz in the building.
2: Try State, what up?
0: Shiny Coach is here.
3: Yeah.
0: Controlling the situation. Hey, Kaz One is over there. But I don't know what he's playing.
3: Yo, what's going on?
0: He's bopping or something.
3: It's the beat. I like this beat.
0: Shout out Fab. Yo, Fab, listen. You're the only one from Let's Rap About It that has not been on the morning show. Your presence is requested.
1: Facts.
0: All right, Spiz? Come on. Fabulous Sports. You know what I mean? We remember. Listen, you know what time it is. I told y'all before the break. It's time for you to try to win some tickets.
4: And now, boys,
0: to this Bryson Tiller show. September 13th at Madison Square Garden. And it's time for Kaz to rap.
2: Ho-ho. It's my favorite part of the day.
0: Yes.
1: Yeah, Juanito.
0: What up, Juanito?
2: Yes, sir.
0: Yeah.
1: Shouts to Juanito, man.
0: For real.
2: Shouts to Juanito, man.
0: Heavy hitters. Suckers.
2: Let's go.
0: Hey,
2: New York City.
0: What you got, Kaz?
2: New York City. It's time to act the fool. It's your favorite game to play when you're on your way to school.
1: Okay.
2: Put your thinking caps on until you put that blah, blah, blah.
0: Hey! Yo! Oh, we finally got yo. He finally did the O'Malley.
2: The fumble.
0: Yo, we here.
1: Why did O'Malley do that?
0: Yeah, I don't even know.
1: That was crazy.
0: That was it. That got the I'm like, yo, alright, bro. Oh,
2: you should have done that.
0: You need some fiber, my guy? What's going on? Call number one. What's your name? Where you calling from?
5: Hi, my name is Michelle. I'm calling from Queens, but I'm on the Long Island Railroad right now.
0: Hey, Michelle from Queens.
2: Got good service in
0: that. That's right, word. Okay, she's in a quiet car, y'all. You know what I'm saying? They play Billy Joel in the background. Yo, okay, so Michelle, you know the rules here. You know, you get four categories. You get to answer the question in the form of a question. And you, if you're smarter than Jason, you win tickets to see Bryson Tiller. You ready?
5: Okay. Yes, go easy on me.
0: Hey. East Coast hip hop, culture, R&B, and Southern hip hop. Those are your four categories. What's your choice?
5: Let's go with culture.
0: Hey.
1: Okay. I'm
3: thinking that you're going to wish you didn't.
0: All right,
3: here we go. Jason, with this question, says MC Hammer endorsed this sneaker brand during the height of his popularity. I remember these sneakers.
0: Damn.
1: I don't.
3: Yeah, you wouldn't.
2: You got 5 seconds to answer. Oof.
3: This is tough.
0: True.
1: Go ahead.
2: Four.
5: What is?
2: Three. Two.
5: What is Adidas?
0: Oh.
5: What is
3: Play?
0: Oh!
3: That wasn't the
1: answer.
0: No, Jason said. No.
3: British Knights, man, but it was, you can't double answer. Yeah, you know what? Fun fact, you know Michael Jackson had a British Knight too?
1: No way.
3: Yeah,
1: really?
3: yeah, he did. But anyway, go ahead. I'm a sneakerhead. Sorry, I'm a sneakerhead.
0: Wow. I need the Michael Jackson BKs?
3: Yeah,
0: all right.
3: Bro, it happened.
0: Okay, all right, damn. Caller number two. What's your name? Where you calling from?
6: This is Mark from Long Island.
0: Mark from Long Island. All right, Mark. Hey. You got East Coast hip hop, culture, R&B, and Southern hip hop.
6: Let's do culture.
0: Oh, okay. Right. Double culture.
3: All right. Here we go. What is the name of Donald Glover's character in this hit TV series, Atlanta? This is crazy. I watched the show and I didn't know this.
1: Yeah,
3: I
1: me
3: forgot.
1: Neither.
2: I love this show. You got 5 seconds to answer, though, champ. Five.
6: Yeah, I feel like every time I pull, y'all give me a crazy answer. Is it Ernest?
3: Yo, but was it his short for
2: Ernest? Was it short for?
0: But he didn't even ask correctly.
1: Yes, and you supposed to say who is Ernest?
2: Come on, man. You know the rules.
1: We would have took who is Ernest?
0: My God. Caller number three. Please tell
6: me. Hey, how you doing?
0: What's your name, Chad? Where you calling from? Please don't let us down.
6: Yeah, this is D from Brooklyn.
0: Right. Brooklyn's in the house without a doubt. Culture's off the board now because both questions are gone.
6: Let's do East Coast hip hop then.
1: Come on.
0: Right. Okay.
1: Brooklyn.
0: All right. This Queens rapper has many nicknames, including Uncle L and The GOAT.
6: All right. Who was LL Cool J?
0: Hey! Let's go! Yo, my man, you gonna go see Bryson Tiller September 13th at the Garden. You know what I'm saying? And
7: yes,
0: I hope
7: sir.
0: You turn up. I like your energy. It's cool, but exciting at the same
7: time.
0: I appreciate it.
7: Thank you, guys. The best morning show out there.
0: Talk to him. Tell him what it is, man.
7: Mornings with Mero. Best morning show.
0: Al, let's go. You know, enjoy the show, my guy. Thank you. And listen, we're going to be right back. Not white back. We're going to be right back. Some other people are white back. We'll be right back. It's Wine Party Wednesday, so we're going to have some island talk. You know what I'm saying? Cast One, Big Juancho, said he almost died 4 times in the Dominican Republic last week.
3: Facts.
0: How did that happen? Is he involved with Big Papi or something? Who knows? We're going to find out after the break. Keep it locked right here. Hot 97 Mornings with Mero, baby. Get Mero. Shiny Culture. Cass. Yeah, Bell. Cass One.
8: My number one.

0: Yes, sir. Tri-State, what up?
1: Yo, what's in your mouth, bro?
0: Hey, yo, bro.
1: What's going on over there? Go ahead, your bell. Hit him.
2: Again?
0: As a man.
2: Crazy.
0: Yo, y'all caught me with the cream, man.
3: Hey,
1: with the cream in your mouth?
0: Yo,
1: what somebody, are we doing? Somebody get this man some milk.
0: He needs some milk.
3: This is getting worse.
1: Yo, I'm crying.
0: Y'all know what it is, man. The donut has been consumed. As one as a mouth. You know what I mean? I'm with the gang, man. Me and Bell's here.
2: Mm-hmm.
0: Kaz is here.
3: What up?
0: Shiny Coach is on the boards.
4: Yeah.
0: Big Cass one. Lightning in the booth. You know what I'm saying? Y'all know what it is, man. Yo, shout out to our Hip Hop Jeopardy winner. And also, shout out to us. It's Wine Pony Wednesday. And it's Worldwide Wake Up. You know what I'm saying? And we got him, the God. You know what I'm saying? The host of Worldwide Wake Up himself. Shiny Coach is in the building.
3: Make sure y'all tune in every Saturday.
0: Uh-huh. And tell them who we got on deck.
3: Yo, Beanie Man, this Saturday, the gals, them sugar.
0: Whoa!
3: King of the dance hall, you know what I'm saying? You're definitely going to want to hear what he has to say, man.
0: Oh,
3: fire.
0: Yo, listen, if you miss it, you're a fool, okay? Listen, speaking of worldwide, you know, international vibes, our very old Cas One is Mr. International, you know?
5: Hey, guys.
0: A lot of stamps on the passport. Very recently returned from the La Patria, the motherland, the Dominican Republic. And almost perished multiple times.
5: This is one of the most dangerous countries in the world, bro.
0: Yo, when you said I rented a car, I wanted to say, my man, they got drive-through bars there. You don't rent a car in a country that has drive-through bars.
2: That's actually crazy. Drive-through bars?
0: Yes.
2: I've never heard of
0: that.
5: It's kind of crazy. I mean, listen, their whole life is centered around a car wash. So it's that part.
3: What?
5: The car wash. You don't.

0: And they ought to have the car washes. That's basically where the party happens. Yeah. You get a haircut. You get everything at the car wash. But yeah, man. So I would literally tell people, if you have a death wish, definitely rent a car in the Dominican Republic and try driving. Because boy, oh boy, I almost died four times. Listen, one of the times I was on the highway and the 18-wheeler did a jux on me. He's like, yeah, he put his right signal, then went right, fake right, came back left and ran me off the road.
1: Nah.
2: Wow.
1: Bruh. And it's, I don't know what it is about the 18-wheelers in there. I don't know if the roads are narrower or if the 18-wheelers there are just different, because them joints, they look like...
0: Nah, they drive them like Porsche.
1: Tanks. Yo!
0: They drive the 18-wheeler like a Porsche.
1: By the way, rest in peace to all my Dominican baseball players, but every time one of y'all goes out there and retires and gets a Lamborghini, you're on a t-shirt in 6 months. So maybe, wow, you know, take it easy with the sports cars out there.
0: There's no rules out there. People don't follow the traffic lights. And by the way, I have PTSD. I almost ran through 5 red lights on the way here this morning because I was like, oh, wait, I'm not in DR anymore. You know what I'm saying?
1: Listen, New York is, you know, just as dangerous. Me personally, I'm asking my uncle, I'm like, yo, somebody more local to drive on my behalf. Because I'm like, yo, listen, last thing I need is to be end up in a Dominican ER. You know what I mean? Because I try to go left on red.
0: That's a smart way to do it. But you see, I'm an adventurer. So I like to gamble
3: you
0: with
3: really
0: my
3: are.
0: Life. So, you know what I'm saying? Yeah. I said, you know what? Let's get crazy out here, baby. What is this DR driving all about? I found out real quick.
3: Not to sound like the president, but driving outside of America is crazy.
1: Yes!
3: I'm sorry!
1: Wait, you have foreign driving experience, babe?
3: I have a U.S. driving license, and that has not gone that well for me, so I don't want to drive in no other country. I'm sorry.
1: We gotta interview Cameron.
3: Yeah, I'm gonna call the Uber, always.
1: Yo, if Mia's first car could talk.
3: For real.
1: You know what I'm saying? It would have a Netflix special. Yo, listen, you know who else needs a Netflix special? Cast needs a Netflix special. He's giving you some tickets to see Wu-Tang. But you gotta lock in with the Cast Mix, y'all. You know what I'm saying? It's DJ Cast One Lightning. The mix is coming up next after the break. Yo, Worldwide Wake Up on Saturday. You know what it is. Beanie Man, you know what I'm saying? Yo, listen. You know what it is. Hot 97 Mornings of Merrill, baby. It's your boy, the Kid Merrill. Mia Bell, Cash, Shiny Culture, Cash One. We are here. New York, New Jersey, Connecticut. All three of y'all. What's good, baby? Let's go.
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it. 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You will be in the building. At me, at DJ Cast 1, okay? You can watch us live on that TikTok at DJ Cast 1. And of course, you can stream us live on the Hot 97 app. This is Mornings with Mero, and it's a 9 o'clock mix. Let's

top of the morning. Yo, kiddies, you ready to go back to school? Ready? 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

0: something, it's a burning topic that we want to get into. Shout out to South Park for being ahead of the curve and always trolling the people that need to be trolled, because they tease changing their name to from South Park to South America. Because Trump is out here trying to change the name of everything. Lake Ontario, New Mexico, the Gulf of Mexico, et cetera, et cetera, et cetera. I love it. You know what I mean? I always like when TV shows or comedians or radio shows poke fun at, giving some people some sugar with the medicine, so to speak. You know what I mean? Like, it's funny, but it's also a commentary on what's going on in the world, you know? So I love it. Shout out to South Park. There's a lot of different shows that I can shout out. I'm drawing a blank right now because, you know, about to get out of here. But they do a really good job of turning the news into something that's really funny. You know what I mean? Mm-hmm. But at the same time, it makes you think. Damn.
1: Third eye.
0: Open your third eye. You know what I'm saying? Decalcify your pineal gland. You know what I mean?
2: I mean, I feel bad for South Park because they're satire, right? Mm-hmm. And there's nothing that they can do on the show that's crazier than what happens in real life.
0: Yo.
2: So, like, literally ever since this administration has started, South Park has kind of fallen off a little bit because there's nothing crazier than what's really happening with this orange dude in charge.
1: Yo. Wouldn't they predict all the craziness that was taking place?
0: High key.
1: Yeah.
0: High key. You know what I'm saying? And it's that's funny you mentioned that, Cass, because I imagine just being a writer for that show and sitting in that writer's room like, what if we did an episode where Trump does like mad AI posts of himself on Twitter. You know what I'm saying? He posts himself as like Jesus playing basketball.
2: And like, then they're like, what if we did an episode if the president just can't stop pooping himself in the middle of important government?
0: Yo, that's hilarious.
2: That's hilarious. Wait that's a minute. Actually happening.
0: Oh,
2: on the news.
0: That's on my Apple News on my phone. Oops. You know what I'm saying? Yo, listen, if you miss anything that you enjoyed on the show, you didn't really miss it because you could get it in podcast form wherever you get your podcast at. And you could also go onto YouTube and catch that Magic Hour live again. Well, not live to tape. You know what I'm saying? That's a little TV term, a little industry. Make sure that you follow the Hot 97 YouTube. Make sure that you follow the @MorningsRomero Instagram because we are killing it over there. You know what I'm saying? And also, it's very funny and entertaining, just like this show and all of us. All right? Tri-State, New York, New Jersey, Connecticut. We love y'all. We'll see y'all tomorrow, all right? The weekend is right around the corner. 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Keep it here. I don't know why I said that like that, but F it. 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

0: All the work he did with Akon, he feels like he got to get his money. I'm not mad at him. $500,000, that's a lot of money in royalties. So we'll see how that plays out. Shout out to Chow Lee, you know, one of the Slizzy Zone. I went to his listening party, a little listening dinner. He did it a little different. I appreciate it. In Chinatown yesterday, the food was slapping. Shout out to B Jax. He was in the building. You could go to my Instagram at Sodrewski. You know, I always post when I'm doing my outing. So make sure you tap in right there. And of course, more new music, so keep it locked.
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1: Sherry Shepherd is making history. It's High 97, the Midday Movement. The heavy hitter DJ Drewski holding you down, of course. Now, you know Sherry Shepherd from her talk show. Well, now she's making history as the first female to play the genie in the Aladdin Broadway play. So congratulations to her. I actually just took my daughter maybe like 2 months ago to see Aladdin, and it's a great Broadway play. If you haven't seen it, go check it out, especially with Sherry Shepherd playing the genie. You know, that's history

0: 102,000 New Yorkers signed a petition. It's I-97, the Midday Movement, DJ Drewski. If you're one of the 102,000 signers, hit me up right now at So Drewski. The petition is urging Mayor Mamdani to stay away from Friday's 9/11 ceremonies. You know, he's the city's first Muslim mayor. And of course, he has affiliation with the gentleman, Hassan Piker, who once said Americans deserve 9/11. He's saying we kind of took it out of context. You know what it is. It's beliefs, it's feelings, and 102,000 people so far have signed a petition. They were up at City Hall telling Mayor Mamdani, stay away from all the 9/11 ceremonies. Listen, he's the mayor of New York City. I'm sure he's going to be present at some of these ceremonies. That's what I'm saying. Everyone, just stay cool.
1: Let's get the party started. See you at the bar, you was hardly talking. That's when I knew that your heart was scarring. Friends to lovers need a part to star in. Like, wait, babe, let me

not paying her taxes. Guess how much she made on OnlyFans? Between 2019 and 2023, she made more than $5.4 million, but never paid her taxes. She owes like $1.5 million in taxes. So now she's going to go sit in jail for 1 year. Would you do it for 1 year? Would you keep $5 million to sit in jail for 1 year? I know a lot of people that would, but that jail ain't

Nah, this story's lit right here, man. It's Hot 97. Welcome to the Midday Movement. DJ Drewski playing all your favorite songs. Of course, we got more music on the way. And speaking of music, EDM DJ, his name is Gordo. He said he once went from sneaking into Drake shows to most recently Drake performing with him in Toronto while he did a DJ set in front of like 10,000 people. Drake was on stage hosting the event as a fan, not even paid. And he posted a picture from like 19 years ago at a show that he said he snuck into in Washington, D.C. when Drake was performing. And then to today, where Drake is on stage with him. That's amazing. I have a bunch of those stories, especially being in the game for a while. Like most recently, I had Joel Santana perform at the DJ Drewski block party. Now, 20 years ago, I was waiting in line at Against All Odds for a Lot 29 meet and greet with Joel Santana. I was one of those kids waiting in line to get an autograph or a picture with Joel Santana. And now I'm texting, calling him, pulling up to his crib, and he's performing at the DJ Drewski block party. That's how crazy life is.

0: 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They are New York. 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WQHT HD1 New York. It's the 12 o'clock lunch break with the heavy hitter DJ Drewski.
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City. It's Hot 97, a midday movement. DJ Drewski holding you down. Now, shout out to New York City, NYPD, everyone that makes it happen, right? Mayor Mom Donnie, because New York announced it had its safest summer with fewer shooting incidents and murders in New York City history. The shootings dropped 20.8% compared to last August. August 2025, it was up 20% than it was this year. Now, of course, technology, I know, plays a major role. You got those cameras in Times Square. You got flock cameras all over, so people are thinking twice before committing any crimes. But we got to give credit where credit's deserved. So shout out to everyone that's making the city safe. You can go to the Hot 97 Instagram right now for more on that.

Them in the movement, DJ Drewski, the heavy hitter in the building. Make sure you follow me at So Drewski, but don't be on your phone during school. That's all I'm gonna say, especially in Jersey. A number of Jersey schools, including Newark, because you know Newark got a big public school district. It's called off and away policy. They are not allowing the kids to keep the phone on them turned on. So a lot of kids are encouraged to put the phones in your locker, put the phones in your book bag, but they must be off. You'll get detention, you'll get suspension if you get caught with your phone. I remember when I was in school, we couldn't have phones, and then for a while they were allowing kids to have phones. Now they're getting back on it because I'm sure they see it's really taking away the attention from learning. So shout out to Newark Public Schools and all the Jersey schools that have this off and away policy. I think as a parent, it's a great idea. I don't even

something about a conservative regular girl that still can beat up chairs. Thorough as don't need your chairs. Psychic as can reach your chairs. Zodiac sign, it must be a Gemini moon, cause we about to go half. Mistakenly, nobody been in a bag, but how many bodies done been in her bag?

in America. Guess what was number one? Hawaii, of course, the beaches, the palm trees, nice weather. But they average it based on like quality of life, including strong state economics, physical and emotional well-being, quality health care, and even the weather. And I like Jersey weather because, you know, it's same as New York, but Jersey's the second happiest state in America, according to WalletHub, and we're not going to argue

and the heavy hitter DJ Drewski playing all your favorite songs. More new music on the way. Big up to everyone that started school this week. Cardi B actually shared cute little videos of taking her kids to school on their first day of school. And even her son was like, "Mom, I love school and I love you." It was so cute. So shout out to Cardi B and all the kids that started school. Actually, my daughter's first day of school, full day, was yesterday. And of course, my first day picking her up, I park into a spot. I guess that was a staff spot. There was no signs or nothing. So the crossing guard turned up on me. She's like, "If you park here, you're not going to be able to back out. I'm not going to allow you to back out." And she literally stood behind the car for like 20 minutes until the whole street cleared, because I guess I wasn't allowed to park there. But she waited until I parked there. And I was going to like do the whole social media recorder because she had an attitude. I was like, "You know what? I'm going to just play cool. It's the first day of school. My daughter's first year in kindergarten. Let me not make it too hot." You feel me? But shout out to all the crossing guards out there, all the happy ones doing their job.

down to the furlough. 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I don't know. I got a family and kids. I don't know. But we got to pivot. We got to rotate. We got to keep going, right? We can't stop, man. The Instagram is at SoDrewski. Make sure you tap in. Hit me up. More music on the way. And, of course, Nessa is up next with tickets to give away. And DJ Camillo, the heavy hitter, getting ready for that mix. So we got you covered. 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We going to keep it hot. Bam.

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I'm hanging out with Nessa. Can't wait to celebrate Colin Kaepernick with you. Yes, he's my husband, the love of my life, but I just love the man that he is, the stance that he took, his peaceful protests against police violence. Yes, it's heartbreaking. It cost him his career. But doing the right thing isn't easy, and it's important. So we are giving away autographed books of his for his new memoir called The Perilous Fight, which is out next week. Also giving away exclusive meet and greet passes to hang out with Colin Kaepernick and a Nike bag filled with Nike merch. Listen to win right when I give you the code word BCALLER9.

that'll rip the party. If Quavo the QB, I'm Nick Lombardi. Pull up in a space coupe on a link with Marty. I can actually afford to get a pink Bugatti. Hey, yo, Nick, damn, you just do a hit with Gotti. That too, but my send hits like Gotti. It's a rap like them things on the head of a Saudi. You my son, go and sit on a pot.

Motorsport, Amigos, Cardi B, Nicki Minaj, Hot 97, number one for hip hop. Speaking of Amigos, Quavo announced that his new album is going to be called Chrome Life, and it's going to be out October 2nd, and it was completely produced by Pharrell. By the way, this was Quavo's first solo album in 3 years. I'm excited to see what he did on it. On the way, Chris Brown, ready to fight

known for hip-hop. Tennis lovers getting played with these expensive U.S. Open tickets. Now, they're going to pay it forward. They're giving you a chance to go for free. Tomorrow, there will be a free daytime grounds admissions happening until 7 p.m. You do not need a ticket. You can walk right up and watch some matches. Finally, they're giving back. I like that. Coming up, Quavo teams up with...

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1: Let's get the party started. 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That's when I knew that your heart was scarring. Friends to lovers need a part to star in. 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

Max B, ever since you left me, Hot 97, number one for hip-hop. Diddy's release date got pushed up. He's now set to be released February of 2028, which is sooner than the previous date, which was June of 2028. Diddy is currently in federal prison after being convicted on two counts of transporting people across state lines for prostitution. As there are more updates about Diddy, I'll let you know. On the way, Cardi B in disguise.

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been number one for hip hop. Cardi B ratting on herself. She was disguising herself, back to school shopping for her kids, wearing sunglasses, wearing a hoodie, running through Old Navy again. 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
1: 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Bryson Tiller tickets. I got it. He's going to be performing at UBS Arena this Saturday. Then he's going to be at MSG on Sunday. Caller 9, hit me up right now. You'll get these tickets. 800 222

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Divine timing has it. His memoir is coming out right now during the 10-year anniversary of when he peacefully protested. Gonna give it all out once I give you the code word.

Bruno Mars, you could tell he still feels the pain of losing his mother, and he was showing her love recently after he got another platinum record, and he decided to honor his mom by posting, "Platinum Mom, we did it again." And it's interesting, ever since his mom passed away, every time he does have a major accomplishment like this, he posts a tweet about his mom. Oh, my heart hurts for him. 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All right, catch a Broadway show today. Let me get you filled in.

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That's when I knew that your heart was scarring. 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Like, wait, babe, let me

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7, number one for hip hop. I never want you to miss out on a great deal. How about this? A cute date night, dinner, and a Broadway show for all about $5 to $10 in Times Square today. It's happening. There's going to be over 30 restaurants

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I hope

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0: commercial free mix over 97 minutes, Hot 97, number one for hip hop. Camilo, I worked really hard to make this happen because I do feel like our incredible listeners have been on this journey with my husband, Colin Kaepernick, and I for such a long time. You know, it is the 10-year anniversary since Colin peacefully protested against police violence, and it ultimately cost his livelihood, his career in the NFL. They blackballed him. And so I'm happy that he gets to release his story. You know, we've never really heard it in totality, which is why I'm excited for his memoir called The Perilous Fight, which comes out this Tuesday. And we are giving away autographed books. We're giving away tickets to meet and greet Colin on his book tour in Brooklyn and Harlem. And we're going to be giving away Nike backpack because, you know, Colin's been a Nike athlete for a long time. A Nike backpack filled with Nike gear in it. And I'm really proud because Camilo, this is really just one of the ways to show our love and appreciation for everybody who's been riding with us.
1: Nessa, big up Colin Kaepernick. You can't forget Know Your Rights Camp also, Nessa.
0: That's right. Doing the work in the community. I love it. Okay, so we're going to give all that away right when I give you...

0: Canelo, commercial free mix over 97 minutes, hot 97, number one for hip hop. Us parents are relieved. Now you can track your kid while they're on the school bus right here in New York City in real time. So you got to download the NYC school bus app, and it's going to allow you to track your child's bus, see when their expected arrival time is going to be, and any notifications about delays. I feel like this should have been happening, right, Camilo?
1: I mean, this is when technology wins. It's about time. I think so.
0: I didn't think this through, so I'm just talking off top, okay, Camilo? I think I would be open, at least in this moment right now, if I could also see what is happening on the bus. You know, because I'm just so paranoid. You see all these crazy stories. Camilo, I don't even know how you lasted this long. Your kids are in college. Weren't you worried every single day?
1: Nessa, I think I'll go crazy having access to watch them in the bus. I'll be like, what are they doing? What's going on? Why? Don't get close to her.
0: It's too much. I know. Hopefully everybody's enjoying back to school.
2: Yeah. Ice.

Been a homebody. You be all up in your head, worried about a nobody. I'm all about a good time, baby girl, you know me. Go and party with your friends, everything is on me.

0: violence, which ultimately blackballed him from his hard-earned career in the NFL. But you know what, Camilo? That sacrifice was worth it when you do the right thing.
1: That's right, Nelson. You remember, I kept telling you, positive vibes. Look how he's changing the world. Look what he's doing.
0: I know, even during the hardest times, which is why I'm happy Colin Kaepernick's memoir called The Perilous Fight is about to be out this Tuesday. We are giving away autographed books. I'm so happy to have put this together, Camilo, because it means so much. I can't wait to give it out, as well as exclusive meet and greet passes to hang out with Colin at his book tour in Brooklyn, and he's got one in Harlem. And we're also going to be giving away a Nike backpack filled with Nike gear in it. All right, so caller 9, we need you right now, and know the code word happy. How does that sound, Camilo?
1: I love it. Happy.
0: 800-223-9797. We got more coming up after.

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Funk Flex on the set both nights. Gonna be serious. At me. Let me see that steel type of car you driving. Now give me those passes right now. I'm gonna shut that place down. 20,000 deep each night. Yes! I got backstage passes for you to see Chris Brown and Usher.

Swiping cards and stacking chips. I saw you sinking ships. Left me standing on the pouring rain. Now about a heavy diamond chain. My pocket's getting thicker. The watch is moving quicker.

November 25th, Thanksgiving Eve, right here on Hot 97. Pujol, Pugel to some. Shout out to my man Phil. Pujol, Funk Flex, Bobby Trench. We take over on Hot 97 for an hour at 5 p.m. November 25th, Thanksgiving Eve, playing a lot of joints up tempo like this. It is what it is, baby. Everything's under new management. Don't worry about getting your songs on the radio. You don't have to pay up here. You don't have to pay me. You know who you have to pay.

0: Yes, Pujol, Hugo, Funk Flex, Bobby Trends, November 25th right here, live on the radio. We're going to shut it down. November 25th, baby. Bobby Trends, Funk Flex, Hugo, Pujol, the G Silent. One hand up in here right now. We're going to be on the radio. November 25th, Funk Flex, let's go!
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1: 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Funk Flex is going to be on the set. 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All this is under new management, baby. 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
0: All I need is one night.
1: Remy, what's going on? BX Energy. I win.

0: We're going to keep it international. 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I want the big one. I want the big one. 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
1: I want the big one. 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
0: Flex.
1: I want the thick one. 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I want the thick one.
0: International energy. 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

You know what it is? 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First time ever, I'm there. Albany, the big homecoming, 10,000 deep. The baby, G Herbo, Natalie Nunn, Baby Chief, do it. Shout out to my man Fred. Fred, I see you. Funk Flex is going to be on the set. I'm going to be at Pier 17 with Chief Keith. Reg Rock, what up, baby? We spending. Maria, we spending. Funk Flex, we're digital. Shake the block.

0: break it down right here. David Ali, what's going on? I appreciate you. Funk Flex, 97. Let's go, let's go. Keep listening. I got some tickets to give away. A Boogie backstage passes with yours truly, Funk Flex, on the set.
1: I'm just a don in the city.
0: Biggest song in the city right now.
1: No, no pit. No pit.
0: Von Don plus Zito. Here we go.
1: I'm just a in the city.
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1: 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It's up to you.
0: Let's Rap About It podcast. 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Jim Jones, Fab. Oh. Start spreading the news. American Dream Mall. October 6th. 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Gala. Sneaker Ball Edition, baby. Funk Flex on the set. Jim Jones, Mano, Fab. Baby. Them boys hot. Them boys is hot.

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American Dream Mall. 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Sneaker Ball Edition. 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Jim Jones, Mano. Fab Davies. Dembo.

0: Tim's all year and we loosen our strings. Sing.
1: I'm leaving today. I want to be part of it. New York,
2: New York, Jersey, Connecticut, let's go. That's the natural.
1: I'm leaving today. I want to be part.
2: I'm gonna pick the tempo up. I'm gonna pick the tempo up. Hold on, let me let this rock.
1: If I can make it there, I'm gonna make it.

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At me if you want to see A Boogie backstage at the UBS Arena. Two nights, it's sold out. Yours truly, Funk Flex, is going to be on the set. Wow. I don't even know what she said. 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

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Shake the block. It's a Wednesday. You see what we're doing out here, of course. Backstage passes to see A Boogie, UBS Arena. 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Yours truly, Funk Flex on the set both nights. Okay? 20,000 deep each night. Yes, I cannot wait. Let me see that steering wheel. What type of car you driving? 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I also have backstage passes for you to see Chris Brown and Usher. And you know, that's going to be crazy. I think it's at MetLife. But I will find out what's going on. Of course, now, November 25th, Thanksgiving Eve, Hugo Hugel, Bobby Trent's Funk Flex. 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All right? 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Brianni, New York Energy right here. Renee, I see you. Let's get to it. Mix at 6 on the way.

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Fab Jim Jones right here. Gets no new more New York than this. Ooh, let's go. Tuesday, October 6th. American Dream Mall. Let's rap about it. Podcast Gala. Sneakerball edition. Yours truly, Funk Flex on the set. Jim Jones, Mano,

0: This Carol G joint smoking. If it's hot, I get it on. Funk Flex. They can be mad at me all they want. I'm the big thing in the city moving. I'm in the arenas. I'm in the arenas.
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0: girl hot. It's so blazing out there. Okay. UC Riverside, homecoming, California. 5,000 deep. Funk Flex on the set. Joe Jackson, what up? I'm coming to that Toyota Oakdale Theater. Big Mike the Ruler, I see you. Hip Hop Reunion, because I'm from the culture. Rakim, Big Daddy Kane, EPMD. Funk Flex on the set. We in Connecticut, 5,000 deep. Big Mike the Ruler, I appreciate you, baby. I'm at everything. I'm at theaters and arenas. 5,000, 10,000, 20,000 deep.
1: This ain't what you want. This ain't.
0: Okay. Oh, this is it.
1: 60 on the block. I just wanna rock.
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0: Oh, yeah. American Dream Mall. Let's Rap About It Podcast Gala. Sneaker Ball Edition. Funk Flex on the set. Jim Jones, Mano, Fab, Dave East. Oh. October 6th.
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Just hold your hand up. Birthday people, where you at? If you love the person you're with, and you're having a good time right now.

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I don't even know what you said. 1-800-223-9797 right now. 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American Dream Mall. Let's Rap About It podcast, the big gala. Sneakerball edition. Funk Flex on the set. Jim Jones, Mano, Fab, Dave East. Them boys hot. Let's Rap About It podcast, hottest podcast out there right now. Oh, yeah. 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

Yes, you know what it is, Funk Flex. It's a Wednesday. Let Digital shake the block. I'm going to stop saying I feel amazing because I feel amazing. I just do. I don't know. I do. Anyway, A Boogie is going to be at the UBS Arena. It's sold out 2 nights in a row. Yours truly, Funk Flex, is going to be on the set both nights. So that's going to be good to go. I'm going to have a good time. All right. But I do have backstage passes if you want to see A Boogie at Funk Flex. Let me see that steering wheel, what type of car you're driving, where you're riding. I'll give that to you. Yeah. Yeah. I'm excited for that. Very. Very. Okay. Pier 17, Chief Keef, Funk Flex on the set October 4th. Reg Rock, what up? That's going to be special. That's going to be nice. I'm down there. Also, MVP Arena, 10,000 deep. Albany, The Big Homecoming, DaBaby, G Herbo, Natalie Nunn, Baby Chief, Do It. Fred, what up? 10,000 deep. Yours truly, Funk Flex on the set. Shout out to DJ Static. He's going to be there. Shout out to EUP Global and Paperboy Entertainment, Joe Jackson. We just ready to go. Oh, every hour, new music from an artist from New York, New Jersey, or Connecticut. We're going to play that Busta Rhymes. Lil Wayne, Hot 9 at 7 is on the way. Let's go.

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Starting at 5 p.m. every day, once an hour, I'm going to be giving you new music. But hold on, it's only going to be artists from New York, New Jersey, and Connecticut.

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Yes, there's number 8. What you need, Tems. Funk Flex, Lit Digital, Shake the Block. It's a Wednesday. Hottest 9 songs in the city, baby. Always new music from an artist from New York, New Jersey, or Connecticut at the end of the countdown. So I'm going to play that Fon Don Flezito. Don in my city. Hottest song in the city right now. A Boogie backstage passes. I got him at me at Funk Flex. Let me see that stereotype of car you're driving, and you'll be backstage with A Boogie. Yours truly, Funk Flex, is on the set both nights for the sold-out big concert at UBS Arena. DJ Omanaya, what's going on? Heavy Bronx energy right there. High Bridge. High Bridge the label. M, what up? Okay. I also got backstage passes to see Chris Brown and Usher. I have all of that right now. I'm giving it all away. Let's continue. Wednesday energy. Here is number 7. Ever since you left me, French Montana, Max B, Remy Ma. I got so many remixes of this dope song. All right. Hot 9 at 7. I went deaf on it. The-

0: of giving.
1: There is number six. I can't wait. Yay, Lauryn Hill. Let me say, Kanye West's concerts have been amazing. Kanye West, congratulations to you. I see you. Funk Flex Wednesday Energy, hottest non-songs in the city. I told you, I'm going to be 97 minutes commercial free in a little while. Also, every hour, new music from an artist from New York, New Jersey, or Connecticut. Von Don Flizzito, I'm going to play that. Heavy Bronx Energy, Dawn in my city, hottest song in the city. Now, Hip Hop Reunion, Ultimate Concert Tour in Connecticut. Toyota Oakdale Theater, Wallingford, Connecticut. Funk Flex on the set. Rakim, Big Daddy Kane, EPMD. Big Mike the Ruler, I see you and appreciate you. Here is number five, Folded, Kehlani. David Ali, you are appreciated always. Shout to Jersey. When Kehlani came through the town in Barclays, it was 20,000 deep. We had an amazing time. Yours truly, Funk Flex, was on the set. Hot 9 at 7.

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0: Yes, there is number one. What You Saying, Lil Uzi Vert. Hottest 9 songs in the city. It's a Wednesday, 8 p.m. I'm back on that set giving you energy and life, baby. Rocking crazy. I got some tickets, though, for the Albany Homecoming Concert, October 3rd. The Baby, Chi Herbo, Natalie Nunn, Baby, Chief Do It. Shout to my man Fred, MVP Arena, 10,000 deep. Yours truly, Funk Flex, is going to be on the set. Shout to EUP Global and Paper Entertainment and Joe Jackson. So, let's get to it. Don in my city, Von Don Flazito, hottest song in the city. Hot 9 at 7.
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2: 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Joe IE, what up? 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Oh! MVP Arena, first time ever, Albany. The Baby, G Herbo, Natalie Nunn, Baby Chief Do It. Fred, what up, baby? Funk Flex on the set. Joe Jackson, what up? EUP Global, Paperboy Entertainment. Oh!